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I could be this, I could be that, I could be him, I could be her, I could be a he, I could be a she, I could be anything. I could be this, I could be that, I could be him, I could be her, I could be a he, I could be a she, I could be anything.

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I could be him, I could be her. I could be a he, I could be a she. I could be anything. I could be this, I could be that. I could be him, I could be her. I could be a he, I could be a she. 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

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I must be true to life. Must be true to life. Deep down under there, I'm slaving after ya. 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Deep down under there.

0: 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DeLorean 91.9.
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1: A bond forever.

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I'm right there with you.

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1: Factories lie empty, manufacturing emptiness. 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

0: Blacklist by Have Asenelli.
1: All the subtle flavors of my life are become bitter seeds and poison leaves without you. 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
1: that Prince on television, Saul?
0: Why are you rooted on me, for God's sake?
1: Is he the strangest looking thing you've ever
0: you
1: seen, or what?
0: Strength? Okay, let's
1: Saul, strength. Don't you touch that channel, strength. Leave it alone.
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I write by candlelight, I find insight, fundamental movement. 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

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And I dreamed your dream for you, and now your dream is real.

0: Oh, by the way, it all started like this.
1: So how's your evening so far?
2: Don't be a vibe killer.